descend. Remonte. Ah, recommence. Ah, répète. 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Remonte. Dedicated to you.

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And now here I stay, on the outside, looking in.

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1: From the land of Goonie Goonie to the banks of the Shalimar, there's a native tune that's loony, and they sing it eight to the bar. Dora Shalam, Domin Tango, Nuka, Fula, Labam, could be Amaduke, Smirchy, Gazam, Finger, a group of Duke, a Kookie, a Wookie, a Chunko, Pookie, Toad, Rasambo, could be Ala Kooka, Lewis, a Rook, or maybe Amashuka, Zula, Abu, Finger, a group of Duke, a Kookie, a Wookie, Chunko, Pookie, someone heard it in the tropics, but it couldn't dig that jive. Well, the Harlem expedition succeeded in its mission, they brought it back alive. Dora Salam, Domin Tango, Nuka, Fula, La Bam, could be Armaduke, Smirchy, Kazam,

I'd rather be there than any place I know. I'd rather be there than any place I know. It's gonna take that surgeon all to make me go. I'm going down.

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She won't have me 49. Well, I get up in the morning. 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

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Well, Melvin, my sweet woman, ooh, Lord, boy, she don't pay me no mind.

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0: Les nuits de Led Bellis semblent bien occupées puisqu'il se vanta plus tard d'avoir 6 à 8 compagnes sexuelles par nuit. 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
1: Now, this is the blues. That was the white man had the blues. Cause nothing to worry about. Now, you lay down at night. You roll from one side of the bed to the other all night long. You can't sleep. What's the matter? The blues has got you. You get up and sit on the side of your bed in the morning. You may have a sister and a brother, mother and father around, but you don't want no talk out of them. What's the matter? The blues got you. Well, you go and put your feet under the table, look down in your plate, got everything you want to eat. But you shake your head, you get up, you say, Lord, I can't eat and I can't sleep. What's the matter? The blues got you. Wanna talk to you. Tell what you got to tell them.

said she couldn't boogie cause she was so nice. I found out she'd done it twice. My gal's been fooling me. My gal's been fooling me.

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0: when you get through showing them to their rooms, go fetch Hill to get her cleaned up and smell them real nice and sent over to Dr. Schultz.
1: Actually, Mitchell, Candace, it's something I ain't told you about yet.
0: What?
1: Hilda in the hot box.
0: What's she doing there?
1: What you think she doing there in the hot box? She been punished.
0: What'd she do?
1: She run off again.
0: Jesus Christ, Stephen, how many people ran away while I was gone?
1: Two.
0: When did she go?
1: Last night. They brung her back this morning.
0: How long she been in the box?
1: How long you think she been in there all damn day? And the little bitch got 10 more days to be in there.
0: Still, take her out.
1: Take her out? Why?
0: Because I said so, that's why. Dr. Schultz is my guest. Hildy is my nigga. Southern hospitality dictates I make her available to him.
1: But Michelle Candace, she run off.
0: Jesus Christ, Steve. What is the point of having a nigga that speaks German if you can't wheel him out when you have a German guest? Now, I realize it is inconvenient, but still, you take her ass out.
1: Yes, sir. Y'all unheard the man. Get her ass up out of there. Cora, get over there and get her cleaned up. Bring her back over here to Dr. What did he say your name is? Schultz?
2: Schultz.
1: Schultz.

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0: sorry world. 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
1: Through the street.

0: than this, then Gene.
1: Thicker than long.
0: We got no, sorry. Hello? Hey, this here for Barberman's talents. And her true words are no Ziggler and called out by the victor of the creature.
2: Yeah.
3: You heard him.
0: Follow. All right, let's get down to some more, like, Newton and Rock here. He's a record that I

World News, airport security. New news, too much airport security. And I say goodbye too often. Old news, unpack the suitcase. New news, it's on the plane. And I say goodbye too often. Old news, this place looks nice. New news, it's time to leave again. And I say goodbye too often. Old news, I like the food here.